0: The voice, Mr. Vern Gosin. I can tell by the way you dance, you're going to love me tonight on Real Country. My name is Al Farber. If you want to get your man to open up to you, try messing up his hair. Casual contact, such as touching his hair and holding hands, triggers men to reveal more personal information to them. Also, if you want to get your guy to talk to you, stand shoulder.
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9: 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You're invited to the back-to-school bash and school supply drive, July the 25th, beginning at 10 a.m. And it's presented by the Chamber of Commerce and the Hart County Fire Department. That's going to be happening July the 25th. 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
1: 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My name is Al Farber. They say love thy neighbor. Yeah, right. We're lucky if we can even tolerate our neighbors. 60% of Americans have a pet peeve with somebody who lives nearby. And it's not just your nerves. Certain next-door neighbor nuisances, like annoying pets, messy yards, foul odors, and dangerous trees, can all reduce the value of your own home significantly. 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

0: Don Gibson, oh, lonesome me on your Real Country Monday night. My name is Al Farbel. Men behave better when they're around pretty women. A British study confirms that men are on their best behavior around an attractive woman. According to researchers, these well-behaved men are also more likely to act selflessly, all in order to win over a potential mate. More of your favorite Real Country songs we'll all play for you, whether it doesn't matter if you're trying to find a mate or not. 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

0: That's Jason Aldean. How far does a goodbye go right here in real country? He's going to be doing a dual tour, a stadium tour with Luke Bryan. So make sure you look for them. I'm Tammy. We've got some terrific music on the way. Going to get to some Zac Brown Band before too long. And it looks like Willie Nelson coming up right here in real country.
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10: 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That's going to be happening July the 25th. 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

0: Joe Wetzel with High Road right here in Real Country. Hey, listen, do you shower before you get into a public pool? Because if you don't, you probably should. You know, it just washes anything that's on you off of you and doesn't get in the water that way, right? But they say it also protects your hair because your dry follicles will absorb regular water in a rinse first before entering into the chlorine water. So it's important to shower beforehand, but it's also important to rinse off afterwards as well and get that chlorine out of your hair and off your skin.
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0: Eddie Rabbit, Two Quarters in the Jukebox, right here in Real Country. Okay, we are going to debunk something that you've probably heard for years. They say if you're at a beach and you get a jellyfish sting, don't let your friends pee on your leg or your foot or wherever you got stung. They say urinating on a jellyfish sting does not help. Instead, bring along some vinegar. That will deactivate the venom.
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0: Heat wave gripping the Midwest and heading toward the east now, causing summer camps and outdoor activities to be delayed. Temps upper 90s to, well, the low 100s. 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
1: El Dorados, I don't think I've ever been this enthusiastic about a documentary movie as I am about The Story of Everything. 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
0: Victory in Louisiana.
2: U.S. Representative Julia Letlow wins the Republican nomination for U.S. Senate in Louisiana Saturday, giving President Trump another win after he backed her to replace GOP Senator Bill Cassidy. Letlow defeated State Treasurer John Fleming in the two-candidate runoff after they finished ahead of Cassidy in the GOP primary. Cassidy had voted to convict the president on impeachment charges in 2021. Letlow had promised to work with Trump. Her victory caps Trump's early 2026 effort to back Republican challengers to GOP lawmakers who have disagreed with him and replace them with ones more loyal. I'm Julie Walker.
0: Students who are pursuing graduate degrees in nursing and physical therapy will be eligible for higher student loan limits. A judge has blocked part of a rule that had led them to lower caps. Breaking news and analysis, townhall.com. Well, when it comes to financial world, that's a good start to the week.
3: Stocks closed higher on Wall Street, breaking a five-day losing streak. The S&P 500 climbed 1.2% Monday. The Dow added 306 points. That's about 0.6%. The NASDAQ Composite rose 2.1%. Several AI-related stocks rose following sharp swings up and down last week. Chip-making equipment company Applied Materials rose 10.8%. Comcast rose 4.5%. The company said it would split off its media businesses, including NBC Universal, from its broadband business. Crude oil prices rose. Treasury yields held relatively steady in the bond market. Seth Suto, New York.
0: San Francisco Catholic Archdiocese agreeing to pay $395 million to settle 500 suits alleging child sexual abuse. An attorney says the settlement includes implementing child protection and transparency reforms. More on these stories, townhall.com.
4: With your Tuesday morning Leichhardt's Poll weather forecast as we wrap up the month of June. Today we're looking at sunshine and hot, 93, overnight low 72. Wednesday partly sunny, 95, overnight low 74. Thursday sunny, mid-90s, overnight low 74. Make it a super day.
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11: 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When a stranger stopped beside me in an antique Cadillac.

0: Steve Warner right here in Real Country, where it is fair season, folks, all over the country. Here's some of the craziest things you're going to find at carnivals, wherever you go this year. Deep-fried butter, that's a big one. Cheeseburger donuts, fried Coca-Cola, what? And peanut butter and jelly corn dog. That actually sounds pretty good.
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0: Here's Hardy right here in Real Country. Well, if you haven't made any plans for the 4th yet and you're wondering what city is going to party the hardest, turns out it's Las Vegas. They are number one on a brand new ranking of the 100 best cities for 4th of July celebrations.
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0: John Party ain't always the cowboy right here in Real Country. I'm Tammy Lively. We've got some Jason Aldean coming up for you. We're going to do some Brooks and Dunn, too. Probably my favorite remake ever.
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0: That's Riley Green, Worst Way, right here in Real Country. Man, I saw a great story. You know, I love a good news story over the weekend. The CEO of Snapchat, his name's Evan Spiegel. 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They didn't have to apply for anything. They're just going to get a letter in the mail saying their debt's been erased.
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0: Good morning, everybody. This is Mike Atkins. Welcome in with The Morning Show. How you doing? 6:07. We got 75 degrees. It is hot out this morning. It's steamy, uncomfortable. Where's the air conditioning? It is hot. It really is. And you know, heat index was very high yesterday, and the humidity will just engulf you. It was so hot yesterday. I mean, we got up to 94 degrees. Check on your neighbors that time of year. You know, if folks don't have any air conditioning, help them out. I mean, there's some people out there, AC's gone down. They're living with fans. Bless your heart. Woo, it is hot. Find a shade tree, something, right? Humidity right now at 98%. We got 75 degrees, no wind, barometer at 30.08, 74 is the dew point. A little bit of dew, not much this morning, but it's warm. And we're going to be looking at partly sunny skies, 92 today, overnight low 74. Wednesday, partly sunny, 93, overnight 74. Partly sunny, 95 on Thursday. Friday, partly sunny, 95. July 4th, Saturday, partly sunny, 95. Sunday, partly sunny, 93. Yesterday, we get up to 94 degrees, and right now we got 75 degrees. The Braves did not play yesterday. A travel day will be out in Cobb County entertaining the St. Louis Redbirds. Got the Cardinals coming to town for some games beginning this evening. Good morning. It's 6:09. Claude is up. Get him up, Claude.
1: Great country music and Bulldog sports. We've got them both.

A.G. Shepherd. Good morning, everybody. You're tuned in with The Morning Show, 15 minutes after 6. Wake up, sleepyheads. 75 degrees.

18, make that 19, 20, 21, 22, okay, 19 minutes after 6. Swindley, wake up, get moving, you can do it. Want to be cowboy, huh?

0: One of those coulda, woulda, shouldas, right? The late, great Toby Keith. And it was rumored by Toby that that was the number one song played back in the 1990s. Tend to believe that. 22 minutes after 6, 75 degrees steamy out this morning.
1: While you're taking your kids to the school bus in the rain, we're drenching a highly sophisticated train heating and cooling unit with 5 inches of water an hour. While you're applying SPF 60, looking at a high of 97, we're subjecting train systems to temperatures north of 120 degrees Fahrenheit. While you're doing whatever it is you do, we're testing, retesting, engineering, and re-engineering to keep up with you. 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
2: The heat is bearing down on Georgia this week. The National Weather Service issuing a heat advisory for much of north and central Georgia through this evening. Temperatures expected to be somewhere in the mid-90s in most places, but the heat index will soar into triple digits. Anyone heading outdoors is advised to stay hydrated. Firefighters in Middle Georgia celebrating raising money for a local children's hospital through a 2026 calendar.
3: The health and fitness calendar that features 36 buff firefighters ended up raising $20,000 for Atrium Health, Beverly Knight Olson Children's Hospital. Following the recent ceremonial presentation of the check, Macy Terrell with the Navizen Health Foundation told 41NBC,
4: "This is one of the most creative philanthropic opportunities that we've seen to date yet in our children's hospital. I know the community at large was so excited to get their hands on these calendars, but we are so grateful."
3: The $20 calendar released last September featured firefighters photographed from different areas of Macon and Bibb County and sold out quickly, receiving requests from across the country and abroad. I'm Liz Kennedy.
2: The Georgia State Patrol investigating a wreck that killed a young married couple and another person in Greene County. Trooper Sarah Ford Mustang lost control off I-20 Saturday morning after hitting the back of a second car. Mustang slammed into a tree near mile marker 138. A 20-year-old Marine, his 19-year-old wife, and a 21-year-old man were killed. Nearly a dozen people connected to a large-scale narcotics investigation in Middle Georgia. Warner Robins police say the suspects were arrested in a series of raids earlier in June as agents seized drugs, 10 cars, and over $100,000 cash. Those raids were conducted in Warner Robins, Macon, and Hampton. I'm Scott Kimbler.
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0: Good morning. That news time, 6:33, 27 away from 7. We got 75 degrees. Hart County Sheriff, EMS, Hart County Firemen responding to a structure fire off of Mount Olivet Road Monday evening. Now, Mount Olivet Road was shut down between Rock Dust Road and Will Bailey Road for most of the night. The Hart County Sheriff's Department and fire, they're investigating. The search continues for a drowning victim on Lake Hartwell near the mega ramp that occurred a week ago Saturday. Hart County Sheriff, the Georgia DNR, continuing that search. Lake Hartwell's elevation, 653.46, heading into the 4th of July holiday weekend. There's going to be a lot of people out on that lake. Remember, have those life jackets on. Let's be really careful. Also,

0: life check it. You know, 91% of the recreation fatalities on Core Lakes last year, and the life jacket was not worn in 91% of those deaths. So there really isn't an excuse for not wearing one. You know, accidents happen, so be prepared.
1: Have those life jackets on. Let's make it a safe 4th of July holiday weekend out on that lake. Now, on the pavement, last year we had 13 fatalities, 490 DUI arrests during the 4th of July holiday weekend. Patrols are going to be saturated. DUI checkpoints, so do not drink and drive. Buckle up, slow down, let's be careful. Hart County's courthouse, the Hart County Senior Center, going to be closed on Friday for the 4th of July. Sweltering heat. It's very warm this morning, 75 degrees outside and very humid. Looking at the weather this year, January, 5 inches of snow and some freezing rain. February, 4 inches of rain. March, 2.5 inches. April, just 1.25 inches. In May, we did have over 10 inches of rain fall. And so far this month, depending on where you live, we've had over 4.5 inches of rainfall again, and that has been scattered. We've had 10 days of 90-degree plus heat. Last year in June, we had a total of 10 days of 90-degree plus heat. Hart County Junior League All-Stars, District 7 champions over the weekend. Next up will be the state tournament in Macon. The Braves, yesterday off, tonight entertaining the St. Louis Cardinals. Checking in with that forecast today, partly sunny, 92. Overnight, 74. Wednesday, partly sunny, 93. Yesterday, we got up to 94 degrees. This morning, no wind to speak of right now. Humidity is at 97%. Barometer, 30.09. The dew point's at 74. And we've got 75 degrees.
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got the South 40, yeah, the ranch. Good morning, the Clark family experience. They experienced some dysfunction, so the Clark family decided to break up. They should have stayed together. So many of these bands, why did they break up and do their own thing when it wasn't going to work? You know, always go back. Southern Pacific is a group that stands out. Awesome group. And they decided, hey, I think I want to be a lead person. And then just, yeah, it don't work out. It don't work out. So we got 75 degrees. The Morning Show.

0: On the road again, the red-headed stranger, Willie Nelson. Good morning. 8 minutes away from 7 o'clock. Good morning. We got 75 degrees.
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0: I'm thinking. Okay, the late, great Buddy Holly and the Crickets. We got 75 degrees. It's mild out this morning. It's steamy. All that good stuff. We're going to be up around 92 for an afternoon high, but that humidity will make it feel even warmer. Yesterday, we got up to 94 degrees, and it felt every drop of sweat of it. Coming up, we've got news at 7 o'clock. The Boarding Show News, top of the hour.
1: Breaking news this hour from Town Hall. I'm Rich Thomason. President Trump says the Supreme Court's ruling allowing states to count late-arriving mail-in ballots underscores the importance of Congress passing the Save America Act to ensure election integrity. As for that high court ruling,
2: a little bit surprising, gives people more time to vote illegally, let's say. But the SAVE Act is even more important, and that's the right. You have to be a citizen of our country, okay? You have to show you're a citizen of our country, called citizenship. Voter ID by photo voter ID, and no mail-in ballots unless you're in the military, disabled, you're ill, or you're away, or even on a vacation. We're being very open about it.
1: GOP Senator John Cornyn of Texas lashing out at supporters of the Save America Act.
3: Senator Cornyn, who lost the primary after losing President Trump's endorsement, now taking to his X page to blast anyone backing the president's Save America Act. Cornyn's bitter exchanges online highlighting tension within the party over Republicans supporting the measure. Cornyn sounding extremely bitter, calling some supporters grifters and keyboard warriors.
1: Correspondent Laura Winters, among key Supreme Court rulings expected for release today, a case focusing on the president's executive order limiting birthright citizenship. The high court also expected to weigh in on the legality of Idaho and West Virginia laws barring transgender athletes from competing in female sports. Extreme heat advisories, watches, warnings posted across a vast area from the Midwest up into the Northeast as a dangerous heat wave settles in. Meanwhile, dozens of wildfires continue burning out west. And the Venezuela earthquake death toll now topping 1,700. On Wall Street this morning, the Dow futures 41 points higher. More on these stories at townhall.com.
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1: There are fatalities, mass shooting in Germany where a suspect is in custody.
5: A male suspect shot and killed at least 6 people at a youth welfare facility in Stuttgart, Germany. Lüneburg Police President Katrin Schul says 4 people who had been shot in a gruesome manner died at the scene. Another died while being resuscitated. Another succumbed to severe injuries. Others were also wounded at the facility, which provides temporary accommodation for pregnant women or young mothers with children. Officials believe it may have stemmed from a custody dispute. All of the victims were employees of the youth center or its affiliates. I'm Lisa Dwyer.
1: A Ukrainian business tycoon is believed to have been the target of an explosive device in Monaco. The explosion late yesterday seriously injuring 3 people before the suspect fled to France. French and Ukrainian media identify one of those injured as a construction tycoon from Ukraine. News and analysis, townhall.com. Been a rather bumpy ride of late for one Japanese automaker.
6: Toyota reports that global vehicle sales slipped for a fourth consecutive month in May, as decreases in China and the Middle East weighed on overall results. Global sales dropped 7.2% year-on-year to 834,279 vehicles. Overseas sales fell 9.6%, while those in Japan rose 11.1%, helped by strong demand for certain models such as the RAV4.
1: Correspondent Bill Alexander. President Trump says he plans to nominate Keith Sonderling as Secretary of Labor. Sonderling has been serving as the agency's acting director since Lori Chavez de Rima resigned. She had stepped down in April amid abusive power allegations that she denies. Sonderling is a lawyer, has held various leadership posts in the Trump administration, including Deputy Labor Secretary. More on these stories, townhall.com.
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0: Good morning news at 7:06. Mike Hawkins reporting in what is happening in news. Hart County Sheriff's Department, EMS, and fire all responding to a structure fire off of Mount Olivet Road Monday evening. Now, Mount Olivet Road was shut down between Rock Dust Road and Will Bailey Road for most of the evening. Hart County Sheriff's Department and fire investigating. The search continues for a drowning victim on Lake Hartwell near the mega ramp that occurred a week ago Saturday. The Hart County Sheriff's Department, the Georgia DNR, continuing that search. Lake Hartwell this morning, 653.46 Lake Russell at 474.6 in Clark Hill, 324 in Lake Kiwi, 97.03. The July 4th holiday weekend is looming. A year ago, we had 13 fatalities on Georgia highways with 490 DUI arrests. Patrols will be saturating this weekend, so do not drink and drive. Have a designated driver. Don't drink and boat, and get those life jackets on if you're going to be out on the lake. Hart County Courthouse, the Hart County Senior Center, closed on Friday in observance of the 4th. Looking at the weather so far this year, January, 5 inches of snow and freezing rain. February, 4 inches of rain. March, 2.5. Went down to 1.25 inches in April. May, we had 10 inches. And so far in June, around 4.5 inches of rainfall, depending on where you live. Again, we've had some scattered storms. Now, we've had 10 days of 90-degree plus heat this month. We had 10 total days the month of June a year ago. Hart County Superior Court, what is happening this week? Clerk Frankie Gray from the courthouse.
8: The 3rd, the courthouse will be closed, July 4th holiday. And then coming back into July, hard to believe, but July 6th week, looks like we got 4 days of court that week.
0: That according to Clerk of Court Frankie Gray. Hart County Junior League All-Stars District 7 champions. Next up will be the state tournament in Macon. The Braves, yesterday was an off day. Tonight will be entertaining the St. Louis Cardinals out in Cobb County. Good morning. Time to check in with today's weathercast. We got 75 degrees, very mild. It got up to 94 yesterday for a high. Sweltering heat on Monday. And here we go. It's Tuesday, and it's going to be another hot one, partly sunny, 92, overnight 74, Wednesday, partly sunny, 93, Thursday, partly sunny, 95, Friday, partly sunny, 95, 4th of July, Saturday, partly sunny, 95, chance of a shower, Sunday, partly sunny with a chance of a scattered storm in the afternoon with a high 93. This morning, any wind to speak of? Winds right now at about 1 out of the north-northeast. Humidity is at 98%. The dew point's at 74 barometer. 30.09 inches and 75 degrees. You've been listening in with today's weathercast.
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0: Tim McGraw, Timbo, good morning. It's 7:15. We got 75 degrees. Skelton Morris Associates, Chandler Center, Chandler Street in Hartville, with today's calendar. Okay, there's going to be a Bubba Burger meal benefit sale to benefit Audrey Siggers, who is Human Resources Director there with the Hartville PD. And she has been going through some medical issues. And this is a fundraiser to help support her. All of the funds will go directly to Audrey Siggers. You can buy your tickets at the Hartville Police or the Hartville City Hall. Pickup is going to be Friday, July 17th, 11 a.m. to 1 p.m. from the City Fire Department there at City Hall. Pre-sale tickets are $8 each. And the meal includes Bubba Burger, chips, dessert, and drink. And that's coming up July the 17th. This weekend on July 3rd, big fireworks show at the Bowman Church of God. 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The fireworks will crank up probably around 9:30 or when it gets dark. And that's going to be Friday, July 3rd, Bowman Church of God. Let's take a break and check in with Skelton Morris Associates.
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0: Okay, the 4th of July Barbecue Bash presented by Faith Lutheran Church at 691 Benson Street, Hartwell. This Friday, July 3rd, from 7 to 10 p.m., celebrate America's 250th anniversary. And they're going to have live music by Classic City Soul, and that's going to be at Faith Lutheran Church on Benson Street this Friday. There's a one-day vacation Bible school at Sardis Baptist Church, Anderson Highway 29 North, Saturday, July 11th. Illumination Station. You can register now. Sardis Missionary Baptist Church on Liberty Hill Road. They're in their annual revival. That's going on tonight and tomorrow night at 7 o'clock nightly. Guest speaker, Reverend Richard Sheeler, pastor of Norman Grove CME Church. Everyone is invited. The Church of God of Prophecy at 114 Ernest Oliver Drive, Hartville. They're in a revival, and that's going on tonight and tomorrow night at 7 o'clock nightly. Guest speaker, Pastor Earl Holliborough. Everyone is invited to attend. Harketty High School Varsity Volleyball Kids Camp is going to be happening July 9th and 10th from 9 a.m. to 12 noon. JV and varsity players will be assisting. It's for ages 5 to 12, $50 per camper, and you can register the kiddos the day of the camp. And that's July 9th and 10th from the Hart County High School Gym. And that is today's calendar, presented by Skelton Morris Associates. Good morning.
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0: Elvin Bishop, good morning. It's 7:30 news. McGee Heating and Air and the Dairy Queen.
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2: A dangerous heat wave continues this week through much of Georgia.
3: The National Weather Service reports temperatures will climb into the mid to upper 90s over the next few days. With high humidity, the heat index is expected to exceed 100 degrees this week. Health officials are warning the public to stay hydrated and limit outdoor activities during the hottest part of the day from 3 p.m. to about 6 p.m. Older adults, young children, and people with medical conditions are advised to stay indoors or limit time spent outside. I'm Liz Kennedy.
2: A drowning under investigation in Northeast Georgia. Floyd County emergency crews rushed out to Aramucci Park on Jones Mill Road when someone disappeared into Aramucci Creek. The body was discovered about an hour later. Circumstances leading up to the drowning under investigation. The state is paying millions to a family in a wrongful death case of a Georgia inmate. The WMAZ reports the family of Juan Carlos Ramirez recently agreed to accept $3.2 million from the state in order to drop the suit. Ramirez died after he was left in a fenced-in box outside of the Telfair State Prison close to 3 years ago. A Gwinnett County nonprofit helping provide relief to earthquake-affected areas of Venezuela. Channel 2 reports over 600 volunteers showed up last weekend to help the Precipito Foundation pack up donations at a warehouse in Lilburn. Anyone wishing to experience the FIFA Fan Festival in Atlanta will need to purchase a pass. Festival officials say no free general admission passes are available for the remaining 5 days. General admission plus passes and VIP packages can still be purchased online. I'm Scott Kimbler.
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0: 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That news time at 7:33, and we got 75 degrees. Pretty steamy on this Tuesday morning.
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0: Good morning. That news time at 7:34. Yeah, that heat index will be soaring again today. So take care of yourselves. Find some shade. Drink plenty of fluids, as in good water, okay? And let's be really careful out there. The 4th of July holiday weekend is looming. More on that in a moment. Hart County Sheriff, Hart County Firemen, EMS, all responding to a structure fire off of Mount Olivet.

0: Road Monday evening. Mount Olivet Road was shut down between Rock Dust Road and Will Bailey Road for most of the night. The Harkett Sheriff's Department and firemen, they're investigating. The search continues for a drowning victim on Lake Hartwell near the mega ramp that occurred a week ago Saturday. The Harkett Sheriff's Department and the Georgia DNR continuing their search. Going to be out on the lake the 4th of July weekend any day. Have those life jackets on. Don't drink and boat. This word from the U.S. Army Corps of Engineers.
1: It impairs your judgment and slows your reaction time. And also, if you're the captain of the boat, you're operating a boat, and you're found to be under the influence of alcohol, you could go to jail. So it's not worth it. So we just ask that you don't do it. Also, wear a life jacket. You know, 91% of the recreation fatalities on Core Lakes last year, and the life jacket was not worn in 91% of those deaths.
0: Again, get those life jackets on. Let's be really careful. There's going to be a lot of folks out this 4th of July holiday weekend. Again, Lake Hartwell this morning, 653.46 Lake Russell, 474.16 Lake Kiawe, 97.03. A year ago, July 4th weekend, 13 fatalities statewide, 490 DUI arrests. Again, let's be really careful. Law enforcement will be out in full force on the pavement and on the lakes this weekend. Hart County Courthouse going to be closed on Friday in observance of the 4th. Hart County Senior Center will be closed on Friday in observance of the 4th. The weather this year, well, it's June and we've had 4.5 inches of rainfall, and that is, depending on where you live, it's been scattered this month. We've had 10 days of 90-degree plus heat, and we're going to add another one. It's going to be 11 today as we wrap up the month. We're going to be in the low 90s. We had 10 total days the month of June a year ago. Now, May, we had over 10 inches of rain. April, just 1.25 inches. March, just 2.5 inches. February, 4. And January, 5 inches, and that was mainly snow and some freezing rain. St. Mary's Sacred Heart Hospital, in partnership with Flat Shoals Baptist Church and Vituity Healthcare Solutions, will host a back-to-school bash Saturday, July 19th from 2 to 6 p.m. at Flat Shoals Baptist Church on Bowersville Highway, just up the road from us here at WKLY. Now, this free one-day event is designed to support families in Hart, Franklin, and surrounding counties as they prepare for the upcoming school year. Hart County Junior League All-Stars, District 7 champions. Next up, they're headed for the state tournament in Macon. Good morning. Your news time at 7:38.
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3: 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The Atlanta Hawks are declining Jonathan Kuminga's $24.3 million team option, making him a free agent. Kuminga played 16 regular season games for the Hawks after joining the team via trade in February. After a day of yesterday, the Braves are back at home tonight. They'll take on the St. Louis Cardinals. The Braves are 49-33, and we'll start Martin Perez, who's 6-4. An ERA right at 3. Matthew Liberatore is 3-5, will start for St. Louis. The United States is set to play tomorrow night in the round of 32 of the World Cup when they take on Bosnia-Herzegovina. The winner will advance to the round of 16 and take on either Senegal or Belgium. Bundle auto and home, renters, or condo, and save with Progressive. I'm John Thayer with the Sports Flash on FM 104.1 WKLY.
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0: Checking in with that forecast today. Going to be another hot one. We're going to be looking at partly sunny skies today, 92. Overnight low 74. And then on Wednesday, partly sunny, 93. Partly sunny on Thursday, mid-90s. Our low this morning, down to 75 degrees, 77 right now. Any wind, about 2 miles per hour out of the northeast. Humidity still at 96%. Barometer rising, 30.10 inches. Dew points at 74. And the temperature at 77 degrees. Thank you, the fine folks at the Dairy Queen and McGee Heating and Air with news at 7:30. Good morning.
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The Bellamys, Howard and David, just a couple of cattle farmers from Florida. Yeah, it's a dime away from 8 o'clock, 7:50. Good morning. Know what I mean?

Glenn Campbell, good morning, everybody. You're tuned in with The Morning Show. Coming up at 8, we've got news, top of the hour. 75 or low this morning, 77 degrees right now.

0: Pure Prairie League. Good morning. It's 8 o'clock and outside 77 degrees. Very warm and steamy this morning. It is humidified. We got a lot of humidity, so get ready for a sweating kind of day. We got news at 8 o'clock. Good morning.
1: Breaking news this hour from Town Hall. I'm Rich Thomason. It is already hot in some parts of the country, but just wait. Forecasters say it's going to get a lot hotter from the Midwest to the Mid-Atlantic up into the Northeast.
2: Especially by Wednesday, we'll start seeing it really impact areas of like the Ohio Valley, through the Mid-Atlantic and into the Northeast. And it looks like the main, like the primary time frame for like the most extreme heat will be on Thursday and Friday, both. We're looking at Thursday probably being the period where we see the most potential for record highs.
1: Scott Klebauer at the National Weather Service. We're talking triple-digit temperatures combined with high humidity, making it even more uncomfortable and dangerous. Homeless in Nashville, Logan King, picking up a bottle of cold water from a shelter.
3: It's been really hot, sweating, dripping, as you can see. It's just miserable, honestly. But this helps so much. Like, oh my goodness.
1: Three firefighters killed over the weekend battling a Colorado wildfire. They were part of a specialized crew that goes into remote areas to quickly put out new fires. Two other crew members suffered burns. The crew was overcome after deploying an emergency shelter to shield themselves from the fast-moving fires. 1,700 and counting, that's the death toll in earthquake-ravaged Venezuela, where search and rescue efforts are ongoing. The Supreme Court's expected to release more rulings today, some very closely followed cases, rulings having to do with birthright citizenship in girls' sports. Yesterday, the court ruled that states can count late-arriving mail-in ballots. President Trump is pointing to that decision as another reason for Congress to pass the Election Integrity Save America Act. On Wall Street, Dow futures are 72 points higher. The Nasdaq futures up 108 points. More on these stories, townhall.com.
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1: Britain has unveiled a forward-looking defense plan. It's a plan that's chock-full of cutting-edge technology.
5: Self-flying fighter jets, uncrewed submarines and drones will be at the center of Britain's future military under a defense plan being announced that reflects a world of conflicts transformed by technology. The defense investment plan has been repeatedly delayed as military leaders and treasury officials in Britain wrangle over the cost of equipping the country for an increasingly dangerous world. Like other NATO nations, the UK is under pressure to increase defence spending to counter a more aggressive Russia and a less reliable US. The government says the spending plan has been refocused in the past few weeks under new Defence Secretary Dan Jarvis. That includes a bit more money than the $18 billion former Secretary John Healey was offered. I'm Charles Dillardesmond.
1: And the UK has been watching how drones have transformed war in Ukraine, which uses 200,000 a month to defend against the Russians. News and analysis, townhall.com. Some new research highlights differences within the Democratic Party's diverse voter base.
6: According to Pew Research, black and Hispanic voters, while still largely aligned with Democrats, often differ from the party's more progressive wing. Many support economic liberal policies, but takes more moderate positions on social issues. They're also more likely to favor stricter border enforcement and stronger policing than progressive activists. The findings point to an evolving Democratic base, with key voting blocs not fully embracing the party's shift to the left. Ron Taylor reporting.
1: Tom Kane Jr., the New Jersey Republican who's been away from Congress for close to 4 months with an unspecified medical condition, is set to reemerge today. He has missed more than 100 votes and has not been publicly in Washington or in his district. Kane is promising to be transparent about why he was away for so long with no explanation. More on these stories, townhall.com.
0: Good morning, everybody. Outside, we've got 77 degrees. Going to be another hot one today. We got up to 94 Monday, and we're expecting 92 today, but the humidity is just sweltering out there already this morning. So take care of yourself, okay? Hart County Sheriff's Department, Hart County Fire, EMS, all responding to a structure fire off of Mount Olivet Road Monday night. Mount Olivet Road was shut down between Rock Dust Road and Will Bailey Road for most of the evening. Hart County Fire, the Sheriff's Department, they're investigating. The search continues for a drowning victim on Lake Hartwell near the mega ramp that occurred a week ago Saturday. The Hart County Sheriff's Department, Georgia DNR, remain there on the search. Heading into the July 4th holiday weekend a year ago, we had 13 fatalities and 490 DUI arrests. Let's be careful this weekend. Going to be out on the lake. Get those life jackets on. Lake Hartwell's elevation this morning at 653.46. The Braves, yesterday was a travel day. Tonight will be in Atlanta entertaining the St. Louis Cardinals. Let's talk forecast.
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0: Checking in with that forecast today, we're going to look for partly sunny skies, 92, overnight 74. Wednesday, partly sunny, 93. Thursday and Friday, partly sunny, mid-90s. Yesterday, we got up to 94, 75 the low. Humidity's at 95%, very high humidity for this time of day. Winds at 2 out of the northeast. The dew point is at 75, barometer 30.10 inches, and we've got 77 degrees.
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0: The little big town, yeah, it's hot weather. It's summertime in the southeast. What do you expect?
1: Just what is the meaning of this?
0: It's supposed to be hot, and it's not letting us down. Waylon and Willie.

0: Brian, good morning. Time to check in on this Tuesday morning with the Chamber Corner. And good morning, everybody. Welcome in with this week's Chamber Corner. We have Amanda from the Chamber of Commerce. Amanda, I know you're coming out of a busy weekend. What's going on these days with the Heart Chamber?
1: Oh, we had a great weekend with the pre-4th and everything. I think everybody had a good time. But there's still just a couple more 4th of July activities coming up. Of course, you know, we have our Smithsonian exhibit that is still ongoing at the Art Center. You can find that Monday through Saturday from 10 until 6. But also this week we have a barbecue bash for 4th of July presented by Faith Lutheran Church to celebrate the 250th anniversary of America. They're going to have barbecue plates and refreshments available, and then they're going to have live music by Classic City Soul. So that is going to be Friday, July the 3rd from 7 until 10 at Faith Lutheran Church on Benson Street. And then after that, next week, we're looking at the Northeast Georgia Ag Update, which is part of our Northeast Georgia Ag Expo series. It's going to be at the Hart County Agri-Science Center on July the 9th. It's going to start at 6. We're going to have some speakers from the Russ Goodman of the Georgia Senate Ag Committee, and then Adam Bellflower from Georgia Farm Bureau, his state affairs manager. So if you're a farmer or anyone involved in the ag community, please come out. We're going to provide dinner for you, and you can just RSVP to here at the Chamber or at 706-436-3587. That'll go to Brian Fleming.
0: Okay, well, listen, we always appreciate the update.
1: You're so welcome. Have a good weekend.
0: You too now. And that is a check-in with today's Heart Chamber Corner with Amanda, the Hart County Chamber of Commerce Director. Thank you.
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Lionel Cartwright, that leap of faith, 25 minutes after 8 o'clock, coming up at 8:30 news, bottom of the hour, Dan Sills.

0: and central Georgia through this evening. Temperatures expected to be somewhere in the mid-90s in most places, but the heat index will soar into triple digits. Anyone heading outdoors is advised to stay hydrated. Firefighters in Middle Georgia celebrating raising money for a local children's hospital through a 2026 calendar.
1: The health and fitness calendar that features 36 buff firefighters ended up raising $20,000 for Atrium Health, Beverly Knight Olson Children's Hospital. Following the recent ceremonial presentation of the check, Macy Terrell with the Navizen Health Foundation told 41NBC,
2: "This is one of the most creative philanthropic opportunities that we've seen to date yet in our children's hospital. I know the community at large was so excited to get their hands on these calendars, but we are so grateful."
1: The $20 calendar released last September featured firefighters photographed from different areas of Macon and Bibb County and sold out quickly, receiving requests from across the country and abroad. I'm Liz Kennedy.
0: The Georgia State Patrol investigating a wreck that killed a young married couple and another person in Greene County. Trooper Sarah Ford Mustang lost control off I-20 Saturday morning after hitting the back of a second car. Mustang slammed into a tree near mile marker 138. A 20-year-old Marine, his 19-year-old wife, and a 21-year-old man were killed. Nearly a dozen people connected to a large-scale narcotics investigation in Middle Georgia. Warner Robins police say the suspects were arrested in the series of raids earlier in June as agents seized drugs, 10 cars, and over $100,000 cash. Those raids were conducted in Warner Robins, Macon, and Hampton. I'm Scott Kimbler.
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6: Checking in with that forecast, partly sunny and toasty with a high 92. Take care of yourself now. That heat index will be through the roof. A lot of humidity. Our overnight low 74, partly sunny 93 on Wednesday. And speaking of that humidity, right now it's still up at 93% humidity. Winds at about 5 out of the northeast. The dew point is at 75 barometer. Moving up at 30.11 inches, and we've got 78 degrees. Good morning.
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hit rock bottom, huh? Okay. Winona Judd. Good morning. Quarter till nine. The boarding show. And temperature, we've been down 75 and low this morning. 79 right now.

0: Kenny Rogers, good morning. It's 9:17. We've got 81 degrees.
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0: Good morning. This is Mike Atkins. Welcome in with the Swap Shop. Number to call me, 706-376-3363. 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What can we do for you?
1: I have for sale a power wheelchair. It has two brand new batteries to go along with it. I also have two regular wheelchairs. One of them is for a large person, and the other is regular. I'm only asking $40 for those two wheelchairs. My number is 706-413-9903. Thank you.
0: Be glad to get them on, 706-413-9903. My number to call, 706-376-3363. A lady needs some vehicle body work done to her car. So if you can do some body work, let her know, 706-567-0110 is that number to call. Good morning. You're on today's Swap Shop. What can we do for you? 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And again, my number to call, 706-376-3363 here on today's Swap Shop. Okay, what else is going on? Let's see here if I can read this. An Americana candle, a 75 Cadillac rear bumper, an adult Boar billy goat, a KLF 4x4 motor and transmission, canning jars, some hymnals, and an antique brass something. Okay, $40 on that. And the number to call is 706-540-3827 is that number to call. And it was faxed over, and it's kind of smeared here, okay? Not sure what that antique brass, $40, 706-540-3827. For sale, a 24-foot pontoon boat. It's got a 2003 90-horse four-stroke Evinrude motor and trailer, $3,500 or best offer, 706-961-3380. Good morning, Swap Shop. What can we do for you?
2: Yeah, I'm like, I've got 20 T-shirts, sizes 2X and 3X. I never wore them. Anybody looking, $5 each. A lot of them are concert shirts and stuff like that. $5 each on all of them. There is a total of 20, so that'd be 10 each, 10 2X and 10 3X.
0: Uh-huh.
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0: Be glad to get them on.
2: Thanks, man. Appreciate it.
0: He's got 20 T-shirts, 2XL and 3XLs, and they're $5 each. And that number to call is 706-498-5127. And if you need me, my number is 706-376-3363 here on today's Swap Shop. Let's go to the phones. Good morning, Swap Shop. What can we do for you?
3: Mike, they're having a yard sale Wednesday, Thursday, and Friday this week at 736 Allen Farm Road, Livonia, Georgia. Allen, A-L-L-E-N.
0: In Livonia. Be glad to get it on.
3: Okay, and the number is 706-491-1539 if you have any questions.
0: 1539. Hey, we'll be glad to get this on for y'all.
3: Thank you.
0: They're having a yard sale Wednesday, Thursday, and Friday at 736 Allen Farm Road in Livonia. And the contact number is 706-491-1539. My number to call, 706-376-3363. Let's go to the telephones. Good morning. You're on today's Swap Shop. What can we do for you?
4: Yes, Mike. I got a 20-inch push mower, MTD. 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
0: Be glad to get it on.
4: Thanks, Mike.
0: Okay, I got a 20-inch MTD push mower, okay? And it's in good shape, practically new. And his number to call is 706-436-5805. 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Got a set of hand trucks, got some fishing.

0: And Rod's got a metal wagon, 706-436-1491. Good morning, Swap Shop. What can we do for you?
1: Good morning.
0: Good morning.
1: I want to change the cemetery lights I got on, the four cemetery lights at Franklin Memorial Garden South in Royston, road frontage, at $1,200 each. I'll take $4,000 for all four of them.
0: Okay.
1: Phone number 706-498-0152.
0: Be glad to get them on.
1: All right, thank you.
0: Okay. I'm just going to rewrite that one because we've already got it, but I'm just going to do this. Four cemetery lots at Franklin Memorial Garden South, okay, road frontage, and he'll take $4,000 for all of them, okay? And his number to call is 706-498-0152. And, folks, if you need me this morning here on today's Swap Shop, number to call me, 706-376-3363. Here on today's show, for sale, baby guineas, game chicks, and they've got an automatic cabinet style incubator. 706-498-5527. I'll be back in a moment.
2: You see, people in these parts love great barbecue. 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
0: 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It's a T6.5S, 350 on that. Got four tires, got a set of 33x12 50R20 LTs, got a 96 Ford Ranger, 4.05 speed, got a bad motor, $1,000, 706-436-6777. Good morning, you're on today's Swap Shop. What can we do for you?
6: Yes, sir, I have a Husky chainsaw. 555 professional, less than 10 hours on it for sale. 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
0: Sure. 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
0: Okay, he's got a Husky chainsaw. 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You're on today's Swap Shop. What can we do for you?
7: Morning, Mike.
0: Good morning, Wally.
7: How are you and the family doing?
0: I'm doing great. Hadn't heard from you in a while.
7: I know. I haven't had nothing much to sell.
0: Okay. What's going on?
7: I've got one item here I'd like to list with you.
0: Okay.
7: It's a white wicker love seat with cushions and glass top end table for $50.
0: Okay.
7: And the number is 376-2759.
0: Wally, I'll be glad and get this on for you.
7: Thanks a lot, buddy.
0: Hey, you take care now. Wally's got a white wicker love seat with cushions and the glass top end table, and he wants $50 for it. And his number to call, 706-376-2759. And my number to call is 706-376-3363 here on today's Swap Shop program. What else is going on? Let's go to the telephones. Good morning. You're on today's Swap Shop. What can we do for you?
8: Good morning, Mike.
0: Yes.
8: We're selling fresh corn this morning for $7 a dozen. It's the bicolor. It was picked early this morning, and we're at the CVS parking lot in downtown Hartwell. We'll be here probably till around lunchtime.
0: I'll be glad to get it on.
8: All right. Thanks, Mike.
0: Okay.
8: Talk to you later.
0: Hey, you take care. They got fresh corn, okay, just picked. It's $7 a dozen. It's the bicolored, and they're in the CVS parking lot in downtown Hartwell right now, okay? 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You need me, 706-376-3363. For sale, a central air unit complete, 706-898-1262 is that number. Good morning. You're on today's Swap Shop. What can we do for you?
9: Yes. What was the number for that chain saw?
0: That number is 706-599-7986.
9: Wait a minute. Hold on a second.
0: Okay.
9: 7986.
0: Yeah, that 599-7986.
9: Thank you.
0: Hey, no problem. Friends, if you need me, got a question, got to get a number down, give me a call, 706-376-3363. For sale, a new 12-gauge automatic, $300. Got a 22 Ruger rifle, $300 on that. Got a 7 Ambassador 6500 rods and reels, okay? 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You're on today's Swap Shop. What can we do for you?
10: I got a 16-foot double-action trailer. 16-foot, you can put a car, a truck up on there. Double-action, got a 16, got 12,000-pound winch on the front. 706-318-2634. Thank you.
0: Be glad and get it on. He's got a 16-foot double axle trailer, okay? It's got his 12,000-pound winch on the front. And that number to call is 706-218-2634 is that number to call. And my number to call, 706-376-3363 here on today's Swap Shop. 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
0: Hey, if you need me this morning, my number to call, 706-376-3363, here on today's Swap Shop program. 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
19: Good morning, Mike.
0: Good morning.
19: I have some big, beautiful blueberries already picked, $20 a gallon. The number is 706-296-2321.
0: Be glad to get them on.
19: Thank you, sir.
0: Okay, he's got some beautiful blueberries. They are picked, and he wants $20 a gallon. And that number to call is 706-296-2321. And friends, if you need me this morning, my number to call, 706-376-3363. Frisella camper cover fits a long bed, 25 on that cover, 706-371-6885. Frisella, a couple of 14-inch tires, 215, 75, 14s, $50. Got a 15-gallon sprayer that goes on a golf cart or a tractor. 75 on that sprayer, 706-436-1685. 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And with that, we're going to wrap it up this morning. Appreciate you calling and listening in, friends. Y'all have a great rest of this beautiful day. Stay cool now. And join me on Hump Day. We'll be back in here tomorrow morning at 9:30. Y'all take care.
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1: Breaking news this hour from Town Hall. I'm Rich Thomason. Well, they could drop at any minute now. Some important rulings expected this morning from the nation's highest court.
2: The Supreme Court scheduled to issue the final rulings of its nine-month term. One of the outstanding cases involves President Trump's executive order to limit birthright citizenship. At issue is babies born to parents who are not in this country legally. Another closely watched case involves transgender athletes. The high court weighing the legality of laws in Idaho and West Virginia that bar transgender athletes from competing in female sports. Laura Winters reporting.
1: In Venezuela, it's a race against time for search and rescue crews. Still looking for survivors of last week's devastating earthquakes, the BBC's Will Grant.
3: Most family members waiting for their missing loved ones to be pulled from the rubble increasingly accept that the chances of that happening are extremely slim. There have been a series of moments which have raised the spirits of the rescuers and the nation alike, from babies and small children being reunited with their desperate parents, to a man being recovered after spending more than 100 hours under tons of concrete slabs and twisted metal. The government is being roundly criticized by the relatives for what they see as failings in launching and then coordinating the emergency response.
1: SRN News and our parent company Salem Media partnering with Christian nonprofit Food for the Poor to rush emergency aid to the quake victims. Anyone interested in helping, there's an online banner top of our website, srnnews.com. Record heat will soon be settling in from the country's midsection to the mid-Atlantic and up into the Northeast. Dangerously high temperatures and humidity levels are expected right on into the 4th of July holiday weekend. Watching Wall Street this morning, the Dow is up 23 points, the NASDAQ 140 points higher. More on these stories, townhall.com.
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1: Looking to the future, a newly unveiled British defense plan. It's a plan that's brimming with cutting-edge technology.
6: Self-flying fighter jets, uncrewed submarines and drones will be at the center of Britain's future military under a defense plan being announced that reflects a world of conflicts transformed by technology. The defense investment plan has been repeatedly delayed as military leaders and treasury officials in Britain wrangle over the cost of equipping the country for an increasingly dangerous world. Like other NATO nations, the UK is under pressure to increase defense spending to counter a more aggressive Russia and a less reliable US. The government says the spending plan has been refocused in the past few weeks under new Defence Secretary Dan Jarvis. That includes a bit more money than the $18 billion former Secretary John Healey was offered. I'm Charles de Ledesma.
1: The world has watched how drones have transformed war in Ukraine, which uses 200,000 a month to defend against the Russians. Townhall.com. The House Rules Committee on Monday advanced the National Defense Authorization Act, a must-pass defense bill, sending it to the floor for consideration.
7: The committee reported out a rule along party lines by a vote of 8-4 that would merge the Safeguard American Voter Eligibility or Save America Act to the NDAA in a special process known as MIRVing. Several conservative hardliners previously said that they would oppose a procedural rule that would tee up a debate and final vote on legislation until action is taken on the Save America Act, and Speaker Mike Johnson announced the plan as a way to appease the holdouts. But the real test will be whether conservatives will support the procedural rule today. Bernie Bennett, Washington.
1: It was on this date, way back in 1958, the Senate passed the Alaska Statehood Bill. Alaska joining the Union January 3rd of 1959, the 49th state to be followed closely by Hawaii. More on these stories, townhall.com.
0: Good morning. It's 10:05, mid-boarding news. Hart County Sheriff's Department, Hart County Fire EMS all responding to a structure fire off of Mount Olivet Road Monday evening. Mount Olivet Road was shut down between Rock Dust Road and Will Bailey Road for most of the evening. Hart County Fire and Sheriff's Department, they're investigating. The search continues for a drowning victim on Lake Hartwell near the mega ramp that occurred a week ago Saturday. The Hart County Sheriff's Department and the Georgia DNR continue that search. Lake Hartwell this morning, 653.46. July 4th weekend is looming. Now, the Hart County Courthouse and the Senior Center will be closed on Friday in observance of the 4th. Hart County's transfer station and convenience centers will be closed on Friday, July 3rd and Saturday, July 4th. They're sorry for any inconvenience. Good morning, your news time. It's 10:06 and that mid-boarding sports flash.
8: 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The United States is set to play tomorrow night in the round of 32 of the World Cup when they take on Bosnia-Herzegovina. The winner will advance to the round of 16 and take on either Senegal or Belgium. The Atlanta Hawks are declining Jonathan Kuminga's $24.3 million team option, making him a free agent. Kuminga played 16 regular season games for the Hawks after joining the team via trade in February. After a day of yesterday, the Braves are back at home tonight. They'll take on the St. Louis Cardinals. The Braves are 49-33, and will start Martin Perez, who's 6-4 with an ERA right at 3. Matthew Liberatore, who's 3-5, will start for St. Louis. Bundle auto and home, renters, or condo, and save with Progressive. I'm John Thayer with the Sports Flash on FM 104.1 WKLY.
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0: Today we're going to be looking at partly sunny skies, 92 overnight, 74. Partly sunny, 93 on Wednesday, 95 on Thursday, Friday, and Saturday, all 95s, mid-90s. So we got all of this incredible heat. Right now we've got a temperature of 84 degrees. Winds at about 4 out of the east-northeast. Humidity still up there at 80%, which is pretty high for this time of the morning. Barometer at 30.12 inches, and that UV index already at a 5 right now. So, yeah, put on that sunscreen. You're going to need it today. It's 10:09. Good morning, everybody.
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0: Marty, 15 minutes after 10 o'clock. Good morning, everybody.
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0: Hayes, Jason Mraz. Good morning. We've got 84 degrees. 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
2: The heat is bearing down on Georgia this week. The National Weather Service is issuing a heat advisory for much of north and central Georgia through this evening. Temperatures are expected to be somewhere in the mid-90s for most places, but the heat index will soar into triple digits. Anyone heading outdoors is advised to stay hydrated. As dangerous heat grips the central Savannah River area, deputies are taking relief directly to Augusta's homeless population. Rebecca Hughes with more.
3: The Sheriff's Office Homeless Outreach Team is partnering with Gap Ministries to hand out cold water and connect people with resources before heat-related illnesses become emergencies. Major Robert Silas tells Fox 54 he directs many people to the city's cooling centers, where they provide hydration as well as shelter from the high temperatures. The outreach effort comes as officials warn extreme heat

0: Channel 2 reports over 600 volunteers showed up last weekend to help the Principito Foundation pack up donations at a warehouse in Lilburn. The group collected more than 100 tons to send to Venezuela. Back-to-back earthquakes killed over 1,700 people in the South American country last week. A new study shows Atlanta is one of the best cities in the U.S. for a staycation. Results from WalletHub list the city at number 7 overall, thanks to its access to outdoor activities, food, and culture. Coming in at number 1 overall for staycations is Orlando. I'm Thomas Cage.
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4: Checking in with that forecast, partly sunny, 92 today. Overnight low 74. Wednesday, partly sunny, 93. Thursday, Friday, Saturday, on into the 4th of July, partly sunny, mid-90s each day. So slap on that sunscreen. Gonna be hot. Yesterday, we got up to 94, 75 the low this morning, 85 right now with sunshine.
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1: It's now time to check out what's hot and what's not in the world of sports on the WKOY Sports Wrap Show. 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If it's happening in sports, we'll talk about it. It all starts right now.
0: Good morning, everybody. This is Mike Hawkins. Welcome in with today's sports wrap. What are we rapping about? Well, the Atlanta Braves, yesterday travel day. Tonight we'll be out in Cobb County taking on the St. Louis Redbirds. The Cardinals coming to town. So that's going to be happening this evening. We'll talk more baseball coming up. World Cup soccer. Yes, we got to talk about that. That's the big thing going on in this country. And the 2026 World Cup knockout stage continues today with three more rounds of 32 matchups. This thing is going to go as long as the NBA playoffs, right? I mean, it goes forever. It is a knockout. By the time you're done with it, you're knocked out. I don't quite understand it, but I'm working on it. It's a work in progress with me. Today at 1 o'clock from Dallas, Texas, the Cowboys take on the Ivory Coast. No, it's Ivory Coast and Norway, okay? Norway. So I guess they practice a lot. Isn't the weather not exactly great in Norway? I would think Ivory Coast has a little edge on the weather when they have time to play this sport. But that's at 1 o'clock today in Dallas, okay? So Norway, they're 2-0-1. Ivory Coast, they're 2-0-1. So they've had a tie in this World Cup. Then we have at 5 o'clock this evening from East Rutherford, New Jersey, France and Sweden. And last time I checked on the leaderboard, I think France was leading, correct, with the points. So, and I'm not sure how the points go. But the odds are that France is going to win, put it that way. So they're 3-0-0. They're undefeated. Sweden, they're 1-1-1. So I think that's why Vegas has France with a big edge. Okay, tonight at 9 o'clock from Mexico City. Mexico and Ecuador. That's at 9 o'clock this evening. Should be a good matchup. Ecuador, they're 1-1-1. Mexico, undefeated, 3-0-0. And, buddy, they better hope they win. I'm serious. Those people get a little crazy when they get beat. Anything else? So that's the major matchups, I guess, in what they call the knockout round, okay? NBA real quickly. NBA. So, you know, we're coming up close to this deadline on trades. And I'm trying to look to get my trade stuff here. LeBron's got to make his decision on what he's going to do. But the 2026 NBA draft in the rearview mirror. The Attention Now free agency this week. And it opens up today on this 30th at 6 o'clock this evening. And I think it goes through the end of the weekend. We know Giannis, he was traded to the Miami Heat. The Detroit Pistons traded Isaiah Stewart to the Memphis Grizzlies. The Charlotte Hornets traded LaMelo Ball to the Minnesota Timberwolves. And the Lakers re-signed Austin Reeves. And then yesterday, James Harden declined his option with the Cavs, reportedly intending to sign a new deal with the team. Draymond Green did the same. Okay. Reporting the Warriors will pursue both LeBron James and Anthony Davis. He said he's going to stay put. The Grizzlies then opted to move Ja Morant to the Portland Trail Blazers. So that is free agency in the world of the NBA. NFL, what's going on these days? It's kind of quiet now, but it will begin. It will begin to pick up, okay? Nick Saban. Let's talk about this. Nick Saban sent a letter to the judge vouching for Terrion Arnold's character. Okay, let's get into this. Lions cornerback Terrion Arnold, with the assistance of attorney Harvey Steinberg, managed to persuade a judge to release Arnold on bail while awaiting trial on felony charges for armed robbery and kidnapping. Arnold got an assist from one of his former coaches. Alabama coach Nick Saban, former, sent a letter to the presiding judge vouching for Arnold's character. He said, "I write this letter because of the exceptional character I witnessed in this young man over more than 6 years that I've known him. Over the years, I have welcomed Terrion into my home and around my family. He has consistently treated my family and my staff with respect, humility, and kindness." Don't know the whole deal on this, but the kid's in a whole heap of trouble. As Sheriff Buford T. Justice on Smoking the Bandit would say, he's in a whole heap of trouble. He got some trouble going on, okay? The judge agreed to release Arnold on a $1 million bond. Okay, so that is the deal as far as the NFL goes, okay? Now we're just awaiting teams to begin camps, and that will happen at the end of July. The colleges will also be doing that as well. Baseball is looming. We'll talk baseball in just a moment.
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0: Okay, we're back. Baseball, hang on just a second. WNBA coming up tonight. Vegas will be at New York City at Madison Square Garden. 7 o'clock tip-off, okay? And then coming up on Thursday, we've got Atlanta at Washington, Dallas at Connecticut, and Seattle at Phoenix. Let's run down the standings real quick, WNBA. Let's go to the Eastern. We're Atlanta. They're 12-7 in first place. They got a half a game lead over New York, who's 12-8. Indiana, been coming on strong. They're just four games back. They're 11-8. Washington, 9-9. Toronto, 9-10. Chicago, 6-13. And Connecticut, 4-15. They're 11 games back. And let's move over to the Western Division. Minnesota, 15-4. They got a game lead over Vegas, who's 14-5. Golden State, they're 2.5 back. They're 13-7. Dallas, they're 4 back. LA is 6.5 back. Portland, 8.5 back. And Seattle, 10.5 back. Okay, so that is the WNBA. Now let's get over and we'll talk Major League Baseball. And we'll talk the Braves, going to be in action. First off, let's run down the schedule coming up today. Atlanta, entertaining St. Louis. You got the Shy Sox in Baltimore, Texas at Cleveland. Pittsburgh is at Philly. Detroit taking on the Yankees. The Mets are in Toronto. Washington at Boston. Tampa Bay's at Kansas City. Cincinnati at Milwaukee. Minnesota's in Houston, Miami at Colorado. The Dodgers are in Oakland, taking on the A's. The Angels are in Seattle. Frisco, they're at Arizona. So let's run down the standings. Major League Baseball. And beginning with the National League. The Braves, we got a 3.5 game lead over Philly. were 49-33. Philly, 47-38. And then Miami, technically not far back at 5.5 back, okay? But this is going to turn into a two-team race. And the Central, Milwaukee, they're 5.5 back. I mean, the Cubs are 5.5 back of Milwaukee. Milwaukee, 51-31. So the Braves had the best record, and now it's, you know, it's the Dodgers and Milwaukee second. The Braves, all of a sudden, third best record in the National League. Okay, what about the St. Louis team? They're 43-38. They're 7.5 back of Milwaukee. You know, and every series is big. We knew for San Diego it was gigantic, but they're still 11 games back, and they got us all but one game. We need a good series, the Braves do, with St. Louis. St. Louis, they need a good series. It's that time of year now that you can just about start talking about, well, we need to get a series. For St. Louis, they're 7.5 back. They really don't want to get any more than 8.5 back. And we just talked about San Diego. They're 11 back on the Dodgers. If you're San Diego, you know you're not going to catch them the way the Dodgers, they've already been through a cool spell. You just want to be a playoff team. So you start to kind of look at in baseball, if you're San Diego, St. Louis, the Cubs, if you're Philly, you're looking at, you know, you're looking at Philly and the Cubbies, who have the two best wild card records right now. And you're looking at those teams. Forget about the first-place teams. You're looking at those because you want, if you're the Cubbies in St. Louis and you're San Diego and you're Arizona, you're looking really hard at Philly right now because you know that more than likely they're going to be a playoff team. Let's go to the American League. Tampa Bay, they got a game-and-a-half lead over the Yankees. Tampa Bay, they're 48-33. The Yanks, 48-36. And then 10 games back is Toronto. This division, clearly a two-team race, even at this point. The Central, interesting. Chicago, the Shy Sox, they got a one-game lead over Cleveland. And the Shy Sox are 44-39. Cleveland, they're 44-41. And then Minnesota, they're four games under 500, but just 4.5 back. So technically, they could make a run. But I think this one's going to come down to two teams. Are the Shy Sox for real? I mean, I'm surprised that it's been a long, long time since you could be looking in the month at the end of June, put it that way, and the Shy Sox are in first place. Well, it's been 20, 22 years since that has happened. Let's look out west. The Rangers, they got a half a game lead over Seattle, 43-42. Seattle, they're 43-43. Houston, just two back. Oakland, three back. The Angels are 7.5 back, and they're 36-50. I look at the American League, either they're just the competition is so tough or you're just not good this year because the records are not good in the American League of the playoff teams and especially the non-playoff teams compared to the National. We'll find out one day, won't we? Folks, that is going to wrap it up on today's Sports Wrap. Again, the Braves entertaining St. Louis tonight. Go Bravos. That's going to wrap it up on Sports Wrap.
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5: Breaking news this hour from Town Hall. I'm Rich Thomason. The Supreme Court has spoken, and birthright citizenship can stay. The ruling is a setback for President Trump. He had wanted to limit the practice of granting automatic U.S. citizenship to those born in this country. Mr. Trump's executive order had declared that youngsters born to people in the United States illegally or temporarily are not American citizens. The Supreme Court disagrees. The High Court also upholding state laws that ban transgender athletes from participating in girls' and women's high school and college sports.
6: The court's conservative majority has repeatedly ruled against transgender Americans in the past year. It rules Tuesday that states' bans in Idaho and West Virginia don't violate the Constitution of the federal law known as Title IX, which prohibits sex discrimination in education. Left unresolved by the outcome are lawsuits challenging state laws and regulations in Connecticut, California, and elsewhere that permit transgender athletes to compete consistent with their gender identity. Bernie Bennett, Washington.
5: And the High Court has struck down longstanding limits on how much political parties can spend in coordination with candidates running for Congress or the White House. President Trump says the Supreme Court's ruling allowing states to count late-arriving mail-in ballots underscores the importance of Congress passing the Save America Act to ensure election integrity. Extreme heat advisories, watches, warnings posted across a vast area from the Midwest to the Mid-Atlantic up into the Northeast as a dangerous heat wave settles in. Dozens of wildfires continue burning out west. The Venezuela earthquake death toll continues to rise. Now it tops 1,700 as search and rescue efforts continue. On Wall Street, stocks are higher this morning. The Dow is up about 72 points. The Nasdaq ahead 191 points. More on these stories, townhall.com.
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5: A suspect is being held in connection with a deadly mass shooting in Germany.
8: A male suspect shot and killed at least six people at a youth welfare facility in Stuttgart, Germany. Lüneburg Police President Katrin Schul says four people who had been shot in a gruesome manner died at the scene. Another died while being resuscitated. Another succumbed to severe injuries. Others were also wounded at the facility, which provides temporary accommodation for pregnant women or young mothers with children. Officials believe it may have stemmed from a custody dispute. All of the victims were employees of the youth center or its affiliates. I'm Lisa Dwyer.
5: A Ukrainian business tycoon believed to have been the target of an explosive device in Monaco. The explosion late yesterday seriously injured three people before the suspect fled to France. French and Ukrainian media identifying one of the injured as a construction industry executive. Townhall.com. That's been a bumpy ride of late for one Japanese automaker.
9: Toyota reports that global vehicle sales slipped for a fourth consecutive month in May, as decreases in China and the Middle East weighed on overall results. Global sales dropped 7.2% year-on-year to 834,279 vehicles. Overseas sales fell 9.6%, while those in Japan rose 11.1%, helped by strong demand for certain models such as the RAV4.
5: And that's correspondent Bill Alexander. Recapping the hour's lead story, the Supreme Court striking down President Trump's attempt to limit birthright citizenship through an executive order. The president had sought to rein in the practice of granting automatic U.S. citizenship to those born in this country. Mr. Trump's executive order declared that children born to people in the U.S. illegally or temporarily are not American citizens. More on these stories, townhall.com.
10: Great Hartwell Weather.
0: with your Tuesday Lake Hartsville weather forecast as we wrap up the month of June. Partly sunny, 92, overnight 74. Wednesday, partly sunny on July 1st with a high 93, overnight 74. Thursday, partly sunny, mid-90s, overnight low 74. 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

That's Kenny Chesney on Real Country. I had the good fortune to see him in concert at Sphere Las Vegas over the weekend. Fun show. Waylon Jennings is here now from Real Country.

0: country song.
1: Hardy on Real Country. It's favorite country song. Well, I got all excited last week when I found out we have a release date for the new Miranda Lambert album. The album's going to be called Crisco, and it's going to be out October 2nd. They released another track called Till the Going's Gone. And you can grab on, you can watch it on YouTube if you want. The 12-track collection also includes the previous release title track, Crisco, a collaboration with Chris Stapleton called A Song to Sing, and a cover version of the Jim Croce song from the 70s, I Have to Say I Love You in a Song. Can't wait. New music headed our way from Miranda Lambert this fall.
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0: Dirks Bentley on Real Country, or as it says in this driver's license, Frederick Dirks Bentley. Yeah, Dirks is his middle name, but he's been using that professionally for the last 20 plus years. And my name is Buzz Jackson. We've got more great music coming up. If you hang around, you're going to hear from Vince Gill and more Real Country coming up next.
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0: Little Liza Jane. That's Vince Gill here on Real Country. Proof that there's a Guinness World Record for everybody and everything. John and Keisha Ladodic renewed their vows at the Land of Nature Water Park and went down the water slide in their wedding clothes a total of 6 times. They are hoping that that sets a Guinness World Record for the most trips down a water slide in wedding attire in 1 hour. The event is part of their bigger goal. They want to set a record for the most vow renewals in 30 days. They've already done it in Idaho, Arizona, and Utah.
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1: News this hour at Town Hall. I'm Bob Agnew in Washington. We have breaking news at this hour from the U.S. Supreme Court. Justices weighing in on the issue of birthright citizenship.
2: The Supreme Court votes 5-4 to uphold birthright citizenship, so babies born on American soil are automatically American citizens, regardless of the immigration status of their parents. Now, this ruling, one of the most highly anticipated of the year, President Trump, on the first day of his second term, signed an executive order to end birthright citizenship. And he was at the Supreme Court for oral arguments, a historic first for a sitting president. Laura Winters reporting.
1: The court also upheld state laws barring transgender girls and women from playing on school athletic teams. Justices holding such bans in Idaho and West Virginia. They ruled that the states can block transgender athletes or biological males from participating in girls' sports teams at both public schools and universities. Three firefighters killed over the weekend in a wildfire along the Colorado-Utah border. Officials say they were trying to shield themselves at the time from the flames by deploying tent-like shelters when they were overcome by the flames. Players are going to be literally feeling the heat in World Cup matches this week.
3: Teams playing in open-air venues will be playing under a dome, a heat dome.
4: Forecast high temperatures are going to be anywhere between the 90s to low 100s.
3: Brian Putnam at the National Weather Service.
4: That's going to be the air temperature that you'll see.
3: And he warns with the high humidity.
4: Heat indices are going to be higher than that. And that's the temperature that it's going to feel like. That's the stress that you're going to be feeling on your body in that heat. And those heat indices are probably going to range between 100 to 110 degrees and maybe as high as up to 115 degrees.
3: Players have medical staff, three-minute cooling breaks midway through each half, and other safeguards. I'm Ben Thomas.
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7: And good afternoon. It's lunchtime. Your noon look at news. Mike Hawkins reporting. Hart County volunteer firemen, Hart County Sheriff's Department on the scene of another structure fire. This one happening up on Quail Road late this morning near Sarah John Road in Ree Creek community. All Hart County fire stations on the scene of that one. And that one is happening right now up in the Ree Creek section of Hart County. Last night, Hart County Sheriff's Department, Hart County Fire, EMS, all responding to a structure fire off of Mount Olivet Road Monday evening. Now, Mount Olivet Road was shut down between Rock Dust Road and Will Bailey Road for most of the evening. Hart County firemen and the Sheriff's Department investigating that one, that blaze last night. Another one happening right now up near Sarah John Road in Ree Creek. Now, the search continues for a drowning victim on Lake Hartwell near the mega ramp that occurred a week ago Saturday. The Hart County Sheriff's Department, Georgia DNR, continuing their search. Lake Hartwell this afternoon at 653.46, heading into the 4th of July week, and there's going to be a lot of people out on that lake. The weather is going to be warm and toasty. Please be careful. Have those life jackets on.
8: Also, wear a life jacket. 91% of the recreation fatalities on Core Lakes last year, and the life jacket was not worn in 91% of those deaths. So there really is an excuse for not wearing one, you know.
7: Again, find a life jacket that you like and that fits well and get it on, and let's be careful. Don't drink and boat either. Now, coming up, we've got the 4th of July weekend. Georgia State Patrol said a year ago 13 people killed on Georgia highways during the 4th of July weekend with 490 DUI arrests. Hart County Superior Court, what's coming up this week and next week? Clerk Frankie Gray.
9: The 3rd, the courthouse will be closed July 4th holiday. And then coming back into July, hard to believe, but July 6th week, looks like we got 4 days of court that week.
7: That according to Clerk of Court Frankie Gray. Hart County's transfer station and convenience centers will be closed July 3rd and 4th. They're sorry for any inconvenience. Now, the Hart County Courthouse is going to be closed on Friday for July 4th observance. Also, the Hart County Senior Center will be closed on Friday as well. Junior League All-Stars, District 7 champions. Next up, they're headed for the state tournament in Macon. Congratulations, gentlemen. That is News at Lunch. Mike Hackens reporting.
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7: With your Tuesday afternoon Lake Hartsville weather forecast as we wrap up the month of June. Partly sunny and hot with a high 92, a steamy day, overnight low 74. Wednesday, July 1st, partly sunny, 93, overnight 74. Thursday, partly sunny, highs 95. Make it a super day.
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0: but we are getting closer. Short work week. Good luck. Great news for minors in South Carolina. The state has finally lifted the age restriction on pinball. Pinball. Believe it or don't, the state just recently got rid of a quirky law that's been on the books since 1959, banning children under the age of 18 from playing the classic arcade game. The ban was actually traced back to the 1930s when early pinball machines had no flippers and were basically games of pure chance. People bet on them and authorities tied them to gambling and organized crime.
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1: 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Sardis Baptist Church at 4359 Anderson Highway in Hart County. They're putting on the Cruise In and Car Show, a free event. All proceeds to benefit Bobby Powell, who is battling leukemia, September 19th from 4 to 7 p.m. All cars, trucks, and Jeeps are welcome. There's going to be barbecue sandwich plates, sweets, and drinks for purchase. 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You're invited to the Back to School Bash and School Supply Drive, July the 25th, beginning at 10 a.m. And it's presented by the Chamber of Commerce and the Hart County Fire Department. That's going to be happening July the 25th. This is your WKLY Community Events Calendar.
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0: Ben James, Conway Twitty. No, thank you. It's hot out there. It's Real Country. Shotgun Taylor here. The School of Hospitality Management at Penn State University is opening its famous Introduction to Brewed Alcoholic Beverages course to the general public for a registration fee of $429. Everyday beer lovers age 21 and older can sit alongside college students to master the history, business, and flavor profiles of beer, cider, and mead. Mead. The good news, students get to sample 4 to 5 different alcohol styles per week. The bad news, there will be homework assignments and, of course, that $429 registration.
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11: Patrick Leo Alessius Thane, 81, of Hartwell, survived by his wife, Myrna. The memorial mass to take place this afternoon at 1 o'clock from the chapel of Colin Hall Funeral Directors. The service will be live streamed for those who are unable to attend. Colin Hall Funeral Directors are in charge. Bobby Jean Jackson, 79, of Bowersville, preceded in death by the love of his life, Donna Jackson. The funeral service to be held today, this afternoon at 2 p.m. from Flat Shoals Baptist Church. There will be no burial service as his wishes were to be cremated. Strickland Funeral Home of Hartwell is in charge. Mr. Donnie Rayford McCurley, 68, of Royston, Survivors include his wife, Lisa Smith McCurley. The family receiving friends from 5 until 7 o'clock this evening at Strickland Funeral Home in Hartville. Funeral services for Donnie McCurley will be held tonight at 7 p.m. from the chapel of Strickland Funeral Home in Hartville. Mrs. Connie Spivey Dill, 84, of Hartville. Survivors include her husband, James H. Jim Dill. Her wishes were to be cremated and a memorial service to celebrate her life to be held Thursday, July 2nd at 12 noon from Sardis Baptist Church. The family will receive friends following the service. Strickland Funeral Home of Hartville will be in charge. Jason Lee Moody, 77, of Carnesville. Predeceased by his beloved wife, Brenda Jean Strozier Moody. Funeral services at 2 o'clock on Saturday, July 11th, Livonia Church of God. He'll be laid to rest at College Park Cemetery at a later date. 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Mrs. Sybil Gambrell Clem, 96, of Hartville, preceded in death by her husband, William Lloyd Clem. The family receiving friends Friday from 1 to 2 p.m. at Strickland Funeral Home. The memorial service will be Friday, July 3rd at 2 p.m. from the chapel of Strickland Funeral Home.
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0: It's Chris Cagle schooling us on different kinds of gone. I mean, who knew? It's Real Country. Shotgun Taylor here. World Cup news. We play Bosnia tomorrow night. 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

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Sardis Baptist Church on 29 North Anderson Highway, their cruising and car show. It's a free event September 19th from 4 to 7 p.m. This event is sponsored by the Sardis Men's Ministry. For more information, get in contact with Thomas, 706-961-4553. 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

0: Nashville this past Saturday night was over 4 hours long. It's going to air as a primetime special on NBC later this year. 4 hour concert, huh? Well, I guess people got their money's worth. The British heavy machinery company JCB has shattered the world land speed record for a modified tractor. The Fast Track 2 reached a speed of 153.8 miles per hour. To get the 5-ton machine rolling at such high speeds, engineers installed a turbocharged 7.2-liter diesel engine, pumping out 1,016 horsepower. 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
9: 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All proceeds to benefit Bobby Powell, who is battling leukemia, September 19th from 4 to 7 p.m. All cars, trucks, and Jeeps are welcome. 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You're invited to the Back to School Bash and School Supply Drive, July the 25th, beginning at 10 a.m. And it's presented by the Chamber of Commerce and the Hart County Fire Department. That's going to be happening July the 25th. This is your WKLY Community Events Calendar.

0: 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While you're applying SPF 60, looking at a high of 97, we're subjecting train systems to temperatures north of 120 degrees Fahrenheit. 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
1: Hey, you should know that King Charles will not be living at Buckingham Palace after its 10-year, $487 million renovation, which includes a bowling alley, an above-ground pool, and a fire pit. Kidding. The monarchy says they want to increase public access to the famous building. That's nice. Actually, I think he and Camilla spend most of their time in a residence across the street, if I'm not mistaken. 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
2: What is happening in news on this Tuesday, the last day of the month of June? It's the 30th day, Mike Atkins reporting. Hart County Sheriff's Department, EMS, Hart County Firemen, all responding to a structure fire off of Mount Olivet Road Monday evening. Now, Mount Olivet Road was shut down between Rock Dust Road and Will Bailey Road for most of the evening. The Hart County Sheriff's Department and fire, they're investigating. The search continues for a drowning victim on Lake Hartwell near the mega ramp that occurred a week ago Saturday. The Hart County Sheriff's Department and the Georgia DNR continuing their search. Lake Hartwell's elevation 653.46. We're heading into the 4th of July holiday weekend. That lake is going to be packed. The weather is going to be hot. Get those life jackets on. Don't drink in boatless. Be careful. The U.S. Army Corps of Engineers.
3: It impairs your judgment and slows your reaction time. 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So it's not worth it. So we just ask that you don't do it. 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
2: Again, let's get those life jackets on. 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

0: Speaking of adult refreshment, the School of Hospitality Management at Penn State University is opening its famous Introduction to Brewed Alcohol Beverages course to the general public for a registration fee of $429. Everyday beer lovers age 21 and older can sit alongside college students to master the history, business, and flavor profiles of beer, cider, and mead. The good news, students get to sample 4 to 5 different alcohol styles per week. The bad news is there's going to be homework assignments and, of course, that $429 registration.
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6: 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You're invited to the Back to School Bash and School Supply Drive, July the 25th, beginning at 10 a.m. And it's presented by the Chamber of Commerce and the Hart County Fire Department. That's going to be happening July the 25th. 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
1: Good afternoon. Your 5 o'clock drive home. It's another hot one. It's Tuesday, the last day of June, this 30th day. Mike Hawkins reporting in What's Happening. Hart County Sheriff's Department, EMS, Hart County Fire, all responding to a structure fire off Mount Olivet Road Monday evening. Mount Olivet Road was shut down between Rock Dust Road and Will Bailey Road for most of the night. The Hart County Sheriff's Department and fire, they're investigating. The search continues for a drowning victim on Lake Hartwell near the mega ramp that occurred a week ago Saturday. The Hart County Sheriff's Department and the Georgia DNR continuing their search. 4th of July weekend is looming. There's going to be a lot of people out on Lake Hartwell. Lake Hartwell's elevation 653.46. Do not drink and boat, and get those life jackets on. U.S. Army Corps of Engineers.
2: Impairs your judgment and slows your reaction time. And also, if you're the captain of the boat, you're operating a boat, and you're found to be under the influence of alcohol, you could go to jail. So it's not worth it. So we just ask that you don't do it. Also, wear a life jacket. 91% of the recreation fatalities on Core Lakes last year, and the life jacket was not worn in 91% of those deaths.
1: Again, get those life jackets on. Let's be really careful if you're going to be out on the lake this upcoming holiday weekend for the July 4th weekend. Traffic-wise, a year ago, the Georgia State Patrol said 13 people killed on Georgia highways. 490 DUI arrests were made. Hart County Sheriff's Department and trooper is going to be out in full force. The weather is hot. The traffic is really picking up. Hart County Sheriff Chris Carroll.
3: I just want to, you know, tell everybody the weather's warm. People are out and about, whether it be vehicles or boats. Let's stay safe on the road. 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Have a designated driver. Let's buckle up on the roads. Let's watch our speed. And let's definitely be careful at these intersections. We've had a lot of major wrecks involving intersections where...
1: That according to Hart County Sheriff Chris Carroll. St. Mary's Sacred Heart Hospital, in partnership with Flat Shoals Baptist Church and Vituity Healthcare Solutions, hosting a back-to-school bash on Saturday, July the 19th from 2 to 6 p.m., and that'll be at Flat Shoals Baptist Church at 2999 Bowersville Highway here in Hart County. That is a check-in with news and information this hour. Mike Hawkins reporting.
4: Lake Hartwell
1: with your Tuesday evening Lake Hartwell weather forecast tonight, pretty mild and steamy, a low 74. Wednesday, July 1st, partly sunny and hot, 93. Overnight, 74. Thursday, partly sunny, 95. Overnight, 74. Friday, partly sunny, mid-90s for a high. Make it a super safe evening.
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Yeah, with the heat, don't forget to chug a lug. By the way, stay away from the alcohol, by the way. That kind of dehydrates you more. It's Real Country, Shotgun Daily here. Coffee, too. I know, right?

0: police in Algin and Real Country. Blame it on you. Shotgun Charlie here. We're blaming it on the fact that we're very excited about a long weekend on the way. The downside, you know, getting 5 days of work done in just 4 days, but we will figure out how to get that all done. Taylor Swift, Travis Kelce wedding news. The estimated cost for the wedding will be $20 million. One night rental at Madison Square Garden in New York City, $1 million. 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
3: 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Mrs. Connie Spivey Dill, 84, of Hartville. Survivors include her husband, James H. Jim Dill. Her wishes were to be cremated and a memorial service to celebrate her life to be held Thursday, July 2nd at 12 noon from the Sardis Baptist Church. The family receiving friends following the service, Strickland Funeral Home of Hartville, is in charge. Mrs. Sybil Gambrell Clem, 96, of Hartville, preceded in death by her husband, William Lloyd Clem. The family receiving friends Friday from 1 to 2 p.m. at Strickland Funeral Home in Hartville. She wished to be cremated and the memorial service to celebrate her life to be held Friday at 2 p.m. from the chapel of Strickland Funeral Home in Hartville. Jason Lee Moody, 77, of Carnesville, predeceased by his beloved wife, Brenda Jean Strozier Moody. Funeral services will begin at 2 p.m. Saturday, July the 11th, from the Livonia Church of God. He'll be laid to rest at College Park Cemetery at a later date. The family receiving friends at the funeral home Friday evening, July 10th, between 5 and 7 p.m. Strickland Funeral Home of Livonia will be in charge.

Chili here. Is it Friday yet? Nope, but we are getting closer. Some wild foods being served up at World Cup matches this year. One of the craziest is Fancy Tots in Miami, which is three fried hash browns. You had me at hash browns. Topped with caviar cream.

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0: mornings on Your Real Country Tuesday. My name is Al Farbel. 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I Got a Feeling. 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

0: back home, sleepless in a hotel room on your Real Country Tuesday. My name is Al Farr with more of your favorite Real Country songs coming up from Brooks and Dunn, Little Miss Honky Tonk, Nitty Gritty Dirt Band, Going Fishing in the Dark, and more next right here on Real Country.
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